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While I'm roaring down to Woodstock in my beat-up Jaguar, there's no regrets. 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
0: Fandango.
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0: When?
1: Telephone Mama.

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And I think to myself, why now? Why me? Why?

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Get there quick, my street's been on the freeway. 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